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to you. Well, you probably woke up this morning, you know, while you're scrolling, you know, you're doom scrolling in the washroom, you know, prepping yourself for your morning activities to go and brush your teeth, bathe, get ready, probably still ironing clothes. Listen, at some point in the morning, you probably saw what is happening in New York City. A couple just got engaged on the Empire State Building and immediately.

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Good morning to you. 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
1: It's now time to take a look inside your newsfeed and see what's trending. Compiled by the Oja News team with the details, I am Ashleya. Good morning. Even though the Trinidad government stands resolute in its position that it rejects the reappointment of CARICOM Secretary General Dr. Carla Bartnett, Prime Minister Kamala Bisabi-Cessa has confirmed that she will be attending the 51st regular meeting of the Conference of CARICOM Heads of Government in St. Lucia. The meeting is scheduled to begin on Sunday. Police have arrested a 41-year-old male suspect of South Oropouche, believed to be connected to the murder of 39-year-old Nisha Roberts of St. George, Tobago, following the discovery of her body at her home. He was arrested by a team of officers from the Homicide Bureau at Port of Spain after disembarking from the Galleon's Passage, sailing from Tobago to Trinidad. Roberts was found motionless in a pool of blood at her home and is believed to have been stabbed several times. Russia hammered Kyiv in a major drone and missile attack overnight into this morning, killing at least 17 civilians and injuring scores more in what Moscow described as retaliation for Ukrainian strikes on oil facilities that have caused fuel shortages and put pressure on President Vladimir Putin. Emergency crews were still digging through the rubble of collapsed and charred apartment buildings in search of victims as dawn broke. South African police have arrested more than 900 people during nationwide anti-migrant protests that were mostly peaceful but at times turned violent, with shops looted and one person shot dead. The demonstrations were organized by a coalition of more than 20 civil society groups, including the March and March Movement. They were called to mark an unofficial deadline for undocumented migrants to leave the country. And finally, 1 minute, Senegal was cruising into the last 16 of the World Cup. The next, they were left wondering how another dream had slipped through their grasp. Senegal led 2018 semifinalist Belgium 2-0 with only 4 minutes left of normal time. However, Romelu Lukaku's 86-minute goal sparked hope for Belgium. And 3 minutes later, Captain Yuri headed in an equalizer. Then came the controversial penalty awarded for Lamine Kamara's challenge, following a video assistant referee VAR review. And then it condemned Senegal to further agony, having already endured the pain of being stripped of the Africa Cup of Nations, the Af-

0: titled earlier this year. And of course, we're going to get into more of what's happening in World Cup as we move along inside the morning show today with Ashes.
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slowly drifting away, drifting away. Wave after wave, wave after wave, I'm slowly drifting, drifting away. And it feels like I'm drowning, pulling against the stream.

So good morning once again. Ashes in for Jace this morning and tomorrow, right? So we're going to have so much fun as always. Feel free to send me a message via our Snapchat at 777-4947. Good morning going out to the early morning risers like Cordell, Bina, Ashes, Lily. They're already up doing their thing, getting ready for school, getting ready for work, are we? But where the girlies, though, that listen to football and y'all listen to Jace every morning, y'all don't get a little pain in the side of your stomach when he talking about, you know, men watching football and women should just do other things and leave the men alone when we want to watch football too? Where the girlies that watch football? Y'all watched the Belgium-Senegal game yesterday? 3-2, Belgium 3, Senegal 2. USA, Bosnia, USA, wow, yeah. USA is going through into the next round, the round of 16, after they gave Bosnia 2. Today, though, Spain, Austria, oh my God, round of 32. Today, Portugal, Croatia, what a mashup there. That's going to be happening at 7 p.m. local time, Trini time.

We also have Switzerland, Algeria, later on, 11 p.m. Then tomorrow, Australia, Egypt at 2 p.m. Argentina and Cabo Verde at 6 p.m. Also, Colombia, Ghana, tomorrow, 9:30 p.m. So let me tell you, real, real games. And a lot of people are asking, when is this World Cup going to end? Don't worry, it's just until the 19th of July. So we only have a few weeks again, or 2 weeks. It's not saying that time gonna go so quickly. So just enjoy the moment. Enjoy the hype. Did you all see what's going on back in Bacchanal in Toronto with the Portugal team? They were bombarded, obviously. I don't know, the people in Canada, all the fans of the Portuguese team, of Cristiano Ronaldo, Bruno Fernandes. Oh, y'all, Felix. So hot. Ladies, who with me? Y'all, though. Oh, anyway. But yeah, it was a scene. So many people gathered around their hotel outside, and they went on the balcony. Some of the, I think players went on the balcony, and it caused serious havoc, as it should. Look who, you know, so close to home. So good morning again to all the football ladies. Send me a message. Let me know if your team is on. And if they're still inside the World Cup, they get kicked out. What about the bandwagon application form, though? What about that bandwagon application? We have a little, in a little cousins group, you know, you're probably in a little cousins group too, a little family group or something, a little sibling group. My cousin sent this, morning Lisa, in the group, and I was like, what is this? FIFA World Cup 2026 image and everything. And I thought it was a legit thing. So I was like, okay, let me fill it out. But then when it asked, country you are supporting? And I was like, well, Portugal. And then underneath it says, previous team you supported. I was like, well, it was still Portugal. So then I realized, oh, I am not a bandwagonist, clearly. So I couldn't fill out the form. But have you become a bandwagonist? Like my brother from 961 Way FM. Caro, really? I sent him the application form because he was actually requesting it on his story yesterday.

One Republic, Need Your Love, taking you to 48 now after 6 a.m. What's up, guys? What are you guys up to? Are you all hustling to make breakfast? You're trying to still wake up the kids? Wake up, guys. Time to get ready for school.

let's head into our star chat right now and say good morning going out to B. Brian, what's up, hon? Also, sending love to Thick Sauce and Quash Trace, Sangu Grandi. Top of the morning going out to you all. Good morning as well going out to this person. What's this person's name? Niles. Good morning, Niles. What's up, honey? Have a great July, too, to everyone tuning right now. More greetings.

was like, what for you? Well, it says here, good morning. Just want to say a special good morning to the love of my life, Redo. Also to my four lovely girls, Crystal, Kimberly,

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Early this morning, got stuck in the warp of the couple identified as lovers on Netflix, Skywalkers, a love story. Well, love at new heights, people were calling it. I think it's time, guys. You're engaged. You got engaged on the Empire State Building. Time to stop the daredevil acts and do things closer to the ground, maybe.

Russian couple, I think, taking lyrics like this a little bit too literal, but they got engaged and immediately after got arrested for climbing the Empire State Building. But there was a message though. They put up a black banner with words talking about peace. And then, of course, my, as I said, my algorithm went to this story. And then she started coming up in my feed. So I was like, okay, let me go check out this young lady. This is something that they do all the time, right? So if they're going to stop, probably not. Talk about daredevils. No rope. Nothing holding them. Nothing's

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she's already got the massive castle and white staircase, but it looks like Taylor Swift's love story wouldn't be complete without adding a gazebo into the mix. TMZ obtained a video of crews loading what appears to be a gazebo into Madison Square Garden for this weekend's festivities, days ahead of the huge 1,000-person event. They're also changing the red carpet. They've taken out all the red carpet, and I think what I saw in a video on TikTok, they're changing it to purple. That's going to be costly, but I'm sure not for Taylor Swift and Travis. They're probably getting that sponsored.

0: You're telling me Samba's so young and he talking about that. What about people in their 30s, 40s, 50s and they just fed up with the relationships, the failed relationships, the talking stage, oh God, that talking stage. Well, where's your favorite color? Where's your favorite movie? You like TV series? What do you like to do? You like to go on hikes? Like, you see the million questions to try to get to know someone. I alter that. I done. I can't go through another talking phase, Ollie. I can't. Anyway, moving into what is happening in Trinidad soon. Yeah, but this is a forthcoming movie, live action adaptation of the 2016 Disney animated film Moana. Moana answers the ocean's call and for the first time voyages beyond the reef of her island with the infamous demigod Maui on an unforgettable journey to restore prosperity to her people. All right, the release date, I believe, is the 9th of this month. All right, so days away, 1 week away off Moana. Ashes on your morning drive.
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1: It's exactly 7:30 a.m. Let's take a look at those trending stories to the hour, compiled by the OJ News team and coming away courtesy Kiss Baking Company. With the details, I am Ashlia. Good morning once again. Christopher Chris Muslist Hughes is expected to return to the country to face charges of sedition. Even though he was deported, he will be allowed back into the country after Homeland Security Minister Roger Alexander agreed to issue a minister's permit. Hughes' lawyers have asked that the Homeland Security Ministry recuse himself since he was featured on Hughes' streaming platform and content published on May 24th. While he said he did not need to be a part of the case, he also told one media house that having any potential bias was sounding like tutu from a cow. I guess that's cow dung. Yeah. I mean, do you expect anything different? Seamen and Waterfront Workers Trade Union, the SWWTU President General Michael Anisset, has confirmed that all relevant information surrounding the arrest and charging of activist Alyssa Phillip on Labor Day has been sent to a senior counsel who will determine the next course of action. Phillip and her mother, Camille Carrescaro, were arrested during the Labor Day procession in Faisalabad and charged with multiple offenses, including resisting arrest and disorderly behavior. All commercial vessels are obliged to take the Iranian-designated maritime route for safe passage through the Strait of Hormuz or face the consequences, Iran's military headquarters has warned. In a statement, the Iranian military also said any U.S. interference in the Strait of Hormuz will be met with a decisive and swift response from the armed forces. India has asked WhatsApp to pause the rollout of a new feature that would let users chat using unique usernames, saying it could increase online fraud and phishing scams. The feature, which will let people chat without revealing their phone numbers, is expected to be rolled out to WhatsApp's 3 billion global users over the next few months. In a notice, the government asked WhatsApp to explain why action shouldn't be taken against it

0: under Indian law for launching a feature that may increase cyber crimes. And finally, a 10-man United States team roared into the next round of the World Cup with a 2-0 victory over Bosnia, ending a 24-year wait for a knockout stage win to keep alive hopes of a dream American run in the global showpiece. In a dramatic high-tempo game in the San Francisco Bay Area yesterday, Balogun scored near halftime but was sent off after the break. Malik Tillman then doubled the lead 8 minutes from the time with a superb free kick. Did you all see it? Check out those highlights online if you missed it. These stories are trending now, compiled by the Oja News team and coming our way courtesy Kiss Baking Company.
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Republic Bank, we're the one for you. So this one is coming in from the hitmaker, the man who gave us Ordinary, the man who gave us Fever Dream. He's now giving us this one, which was released on April 30th, Find a Place to Die. It's a hip-hop single by American singer-songwriter Alex Warren. And the track tells a story about facing the end of the world. The lyrics paint a scary picture of a chaotic world filled with rising waters, media panic, and incoming storms. However, instead of running away or being afraid, the singer finds total comfort of, you know, holding on to the person they love. The main

message is simple. If everything is going to burn down, being in the arms of your true love makes it a fine place to die. Here we go, Inside the Underground.

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And I'm still cracking up over the video that I saw with Erling Haaland picking up the ball and basically pelting Gabriel from Arsenal when he had his back towards Erling. Erling pelted the man in his head with the ball and all. He like a child. But I'm a little bit scared as to see if that rivalry between, of course, Manchester City and Arsenal is going to move into Norway and Brazil when they face each other in the World Cup this coming Sunday at 4 p.m. That's going to be a game to watch for sure.

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What is written in the stars for World Cup 2026 history? Who's going to be lifting that trophy at the end of it on July? Is it, did I say the 19th? Yeah, I believe the 19th is the finals.

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Chorizo would like to say all the best going out to Zane, wishing him good luck in his exams, as well as she says the final stretch. Yes, guys, the final stretch. Also, mommy Melissa with her two children, Stefan and Priya, would like to also say good luck to all the children writing exams.

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1: It's now 31 minutes after 8 a.m. Let's take a look at those trending stories to the hour, compiled by the OJ News team and coming away on Star, the morning starter. Guyana and Barbados have created Caribbean history by becoming the first two CARICOM nations to implement passport-free travel using electronic identification cards, marking a major milestone in regional integration and digital transformation. The groundbreaking initiative, officially launched at the Eugene F. Corrêa International Airport, allows eligible citizens of both countries to travel between Guyana and Barbados using only their national electronic identification cards, eliminating the need for traditional passports. The Vatican has announced that priests and members of a breakaway Catholic group that ordained four new bishops in defiance of Pope Leo XIV's wishes are in schism and therefore excommunicated. The Society of St. Pius X, an ultra-traditionalist group, went ahead with the ordinations on Wednesday without papal approval and despite appeals from Leo to reverse the decision. In response, the Vatican's doctrinal office published a decree saying that the four bishops were excommunicated earlier this morning. A couple has been taken into custody after climbing to the very top of New York City's Empire State Building before getting engaged. Russian nationals Angela Nikolaou, 33, and Ivan Burkas, 32, unfurled a large banner at the tip of the skyscraper's needle that read, "When the power of love beats the love of power, the world knows peace," end quote. Ivan then got down on one knee and proposed. The couple kissed before descending. They were atop the 1,454-foot building for at least 10 minutes. England avoided a historic upset with a late comeback against DR Congo at Atlanta Stadium to win a 2-1 and advance to the 2026 FIFA World Cup round of 16 for the third consecutive tournament. DR Congo opened the scoring early on with a goal with the

0: goal from left-winger Brian Sipenga. England slowly built momentum until Harry Kane finally evened the score for the Three Lions in the 74th minute. With the match looking destined for extra time, Kane scored again for England 11 minutes later. Harry Kane is the first English player to score twice in a World Cup knockout match since Gary Lineker versus Cameroon in 1990. Three more rounds of 32 ties will be settled today as the race for the coveted FIFA World Cup 2026 title continues. European Championship Spain begin their knockout campaign against Austria. Portugal will take on 2018 finalist Croatia. The Portuguese have previously struggled in the knockouts, though a quarterfinal appearance 4 years ago, their best result since 2006, gave them plenty to build on. Rounding off today's action will be Switzerland and Algeria.
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update on Anderson Rae. You know, Anderson, she has been doing so well with her music career after, of course, she started absolute stardom, world stardom during the pandemic with, of course, all the beautiful dances. But she's so super talented, and I was quite impressed with her performance at Coachella the two weekends this year gone. But now she's being dragged into her dad's court battle with his estranged wife. You all saw that story.

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Happy birthday going out to you. Well, of course, we should say happy belated birthday going out to Marcus. I know I'm totally late. I think I forgot to do it on Monday, and I'm not remembering talking about cancer babies. Marcus celebrated his birthday on Sunday gone, so happy birthday. Happy belated birthday going out to our PD, Marcus Williams, once again. Sorry for the late greetings. I mean, we told him on the day itself, you know, but I forgot to say it on radio. Leaving out with these words, we all eat lies when our hearts are hungry. I'll say it again. We all eat lies when our hearts are hungry. Is this what you needed? That's it for me. Until tomorrow.

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will fade eventually. So if our time is running out, day after day, we'll make the mundane a masterpiece. Oh my, my, oh my, my love, I take one look at you, you're taking me out.

Is this how you sound when you are asleep? Snoring is not just noise. 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
1: 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The journey begins.
0: See her light up the night in the sea. She calls me.
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if I told you, if I told you I didn't like it or love it, I'd be lying to you. 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Let me know. Star Chat, 14 minutes after the hour. Good afternoon, Trinidad, Tobago, the world of Johannesburg.

We're always happy to hear from you. So stick around. BTS is up next. Marshmello, Portugal the Man, with Phoenix, Taylor Swift, and much more of your favorite hits right here at 947 HD. We are the star. Of Mojo.

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1: These are stories making headlines around the world. With the details, I'm Alan. Good afternoon. A South Arapuch man is in police custody after being arrested in connection with the murder of 39-year-old Nisha Roberts of Mount St. George in Tobago. The suspect, 41 years old, was detained at the Portisbane Ferry Terminal after disembarking the Galleon's Passage from Tobago on Wednesday afternoon. Roberts was found dead at her home yesterday morning after officers responded to a report of a woman lying in a pool of blood. Investigations are continuing. A 15-year-old Cedros Secondary School student remains under observation at the Point Fortin General Hospital after being stabbed during an altercation with another student yesterday. Police say the incident occurred shortly after 9:30 a.m. outside the school compound after students exited the PTSC bus. The injured Form 3 student was taken first to the Cedros Health Center before being transported to hospital. Even though Trinidad's government stands resolute in its position that it rejects the reappointment of CARICOM Secretary General Dr. Carla Barnett, Prime Minister Kamala Passad-Bisesa has confirmed that she will attend the 51st regular meeting of the Conference of CARICOM Heads of Government in St. Lucia. The meeting is scheduled to begin on Sunday. A man has been rescued alive after spending 8 days trapped beneath the rubble of a collapsed building following Venezuela's twin earthquakes. The man was freed by an international team of rescuers after a complex operation that lasted more than 100 hours. He is reported to be in stable condition. The devastating earthquake, which struck last Wednesday, has claimed nearly 2,300 lives, and tens of thousands of people are still missing. And back at home, Prime Minister Kamala Passad-Bisesa is reminding SEA students that today's examination results are just the start, not the finish line. Congratulating students, parents, and teachers, the PM said, "One exam does not determine a child's future," while assuring all incoming Form 1 students will receive state-sponsored laptops when the new school term begins in September. So there you go. That's everything that's trending this hour. 947 HD. That's on Newsfeed.
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Martin Garrix also got some music from Ray and much more. 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We're always happy to hear from you. 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
1: These are stories making headlines around the world. With the details, I'm Alan. Good afternoon. The suspension of the Milat program is just the latest example of the Kamala Prasad Bisesa government slashing programs meant to remove at-risk youth from a cycle which keeps them dependent on the state. That's the view of opposition MP Simon de Nobrega, who at a PNM briefing today, the Diego Martin Central MP said, when programs of this nature are tabled without good reason, it leaves vulnerable young people even more at risk of getting involved in criminal activity. Incoming Form 1 students will receive free laptops when the new academic year begins in September, as part of what the Prime Minister says is her government's efforts to modernize education and support safer, more connected learning environments. In a message to SEA students, the PM congratulated those receiving their results today, describing it as an important milestone while reminding that one examination does not define future success. While the Port of Spain City Corporation has received $2.1 million in funding to pay June salaries, the mayor warns that the uncertainty looms over next month's salary. He says while the checks have been collected and June payments are being processed, there is still no allocation in place for July, August, and September. He also said discussions will continue with the Ministry of Local Government as the corporation pushes for clarity on future salary payments, as well as wage increases and back pay for daily rated workers. PNM leader Penelope Beckles remembers former Prime Minister Patrick Manning as today marks the 10th anniversary of his passing. Ms. Beckles described Mr. Manning as a transformative leader who built the party from electoral defeat, restored it to government on multiple occasions, and opened opportunities for a new generation of leaders. International news, South Africa and Ghana are locked in a diplomatic row over claims that a Ghanaian man was killed during anti-migrant protests in Cape Town. Ghana's foreign ministry says it is demanding a full investigation into the reported shooting, but South African authorities have dismissed the claim, saying there is no record of such a case. So there you go. That's everything that's trending this hour, 947 HD. That's on Newsfeed.
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4: 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Yes. Thick Sauce. How you doing? Sangre Grande, have a nice day. Enjoy the rest of your Thursday. Also to Maria Santana, always locked on to Star 947 HD. 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Team at Presidential, Celine and the crew, get home safely. Have a safe journey this afternoon, all right?

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The brightest part of you needs no spotlight. Until the next one tomorrow at noon, right here at 947. I'm gone for now. Have a good one. 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Cruise Control, your afternoon drive is on now. 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
0: Good news is,
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0: You are that much closer to the weekend inside your cruise control, Thursday, July 2nd, 2026. Paris is my name. I'm your afternoon drive time companion. Yeah, I still am. 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Like this one from Somber.

0: just in case Dion followed me to cruise control. Good afternoon to you and the wider Ojo world as we head on into another hour of your Cruise Control Thursday. Let's get the weekend started right.
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good afternoon to Bina, Lily, and Ashes. Thanks as always for the positive vibrations as we're inside another hour of your Cruise Control Thursday. Ladies of Rio Claro Presidential Insurance, good afternoon.

0: Thank you, Mike Wild, and thank you for holding on. Yes, Selena, I always remember you all, you know. It's just that I don't always hear from you because I know that you all are busy. But that's all right. I'm glad to hear from all the Rio Claro representatives. Be sure to hit us up in the Star Chat at 777-4947. Let us know what's going on in your neck of the woods, as we will let you in on what's trending in and around your Ojo world via the news feed to the hour closer to the bottom of the hour. 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

0: 20-year-old man has been charged with the murder of 23-year-old Rayan Raghuba, whose body was discovered along the Kokal Estate, Manzanilla Road, on May 18th. Jahim Picton of Sangre Grande appeared before a Master of the High Court this week, with the matter adjourned to November 19th for a sufficiency hearing. The suspension of the MILAD program is just the latest example of the Kamla Prasad Bisesa government slashing programs meant to remove at-risk youth from a cycle which keeps them dependent on the state. That's the view of opposition MP Simon de Nobrega. At a PNM media briefing today, the Diego Martin Central MP said when programs of this nature are tabled without good reason, it leaves vulnerable young people even more at risk of getting involved in criminal activity. While the Port of Spain City Corporation has received $2.1 million in funding to pay June salaries, the mayor warns that uncertainty looms over the months ahead. Mayor Chinua Alain says while the check has been collected and June payments are being processed, there is still no allocation in place for July, August, and September. He says discussions will continue with the Ministry of Local Government as the corporation pushes for clarity on future salary payments, as well as wage increases and back pay for daily rated workers. PNM political leader Penelope Beckles remembers former Prime Minister Patrick Manning as today marks the 10th anniversary of his passing. Beckles described Mr. Manning as a transformative leader who rebuilt the party from electoral defeat, restored it to government on multiple occasions, and opened opportunities for a new generation of leaders. She also highlighted his Vision 2020 development plan and contributions to the country's energy, housing, and education sectors. And internationally, South Africa and Ghana are locked in a diplomatic row over claims that a Ghanaian man was killed during anti-migrant protests in Cape Town. Ghana's foreign ministry says it is demanding a full investigation into the reported shooting, but South African authorities have dismissed the claim, saying there is no record of such a case. And that puts a wrap to this hour's news feed inside Cruise Control. Stay tuned for your next one coming up in approximately 1 hour's time. I'm Paris. Good afternoon.
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0: You had a little opportunity to bubble with Massacre earlier. There's another one from Tyler and Zara Larson. As we're about to head into the sunset hour of your Cruise Control Thursday.
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0: 11 past 5 inside your sunset hour of your cruise control Thursday. I gotta tell you, I hate when school closes, the second school closes, they start touting back to school stuff. Why do that to people? Let them enjoy things. But I gotta remind you that the back to school countdown is on at Courts with huge savings. 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
1: The appointments of 17 police officers have been revoked by Commissioner of Police Alistair Guevaro. In a brief statement, the TTP has said the notice was issued in accordance with the Commissioner's administrative directions, though no detail about the reason for the revocation was provided. A South Oropouche man is in police custody after being arrested in connection with the murder of 39-year-old Nisha Roberts of St. George, Tobago. The suspect

0: Stage 41 was detained at the Port of Spain ferry terminal after disembarking the galleon's passage from Tobago on Wednesday afternoon. Roberts was found dead at her home yesterday morning after officers responded to reports of a woman lying in a pool of blood. Investigations are continuing. A 15-year-old Cedra Secondary School student was admitted to the Pointe-Fortin General Hospital after being stabbed during an altercation with other students yesterday. Police say the incident occurred shortly after 9:30 a.m. outside the school compound after students exited a PTSC bus. The injured Form 3 student was taken first to the Cedras Health Center before being transferred to hospital. Even though the Trinidad government stands resolute in its position that it rejects the reappointment of CARICOM Secretary General Dr. Carla Barnett, Prime Minister Kamala Passad-Bisesa has confirmed that she will attend the 51st regular meeting of the Conference of CARICOM Heads of Government in St. Lucia. The meeting is scheduled to begin on Sunday. And finally, Prime Minister Kamala Passad-Bisesa is reminding SEA students that today's examination results are just the start, not the finish line. Congratulating students, parents, and teachers, the Prime Minister said one exam does not determine a child's future, while assuring all incoming Form 1 students will receive state-sponsored laptops when the new school term begins in September. And that puts a wrap to this hour's and the day's news feed. I'm Paris. Good afternoon.
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